That was the Glitter Freeze. Dr. M. Listen, you wouldn't credit, I believe you.

That's when the world got involved, and I woke up older, with the flag of surrender draped across my shoulder. Remember before, when we cared about things like who was the tallest, waiting round for the adults to stop talking, but they can't see past what absorbs them. When I grow up, I'll do it different.

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Remember before, when we cared about things like who was the tallest, waiting round for the adults to stop talking, but they can't see past what absorbs them. When I grow up, I'll do it different, trying to change the world by respect.

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1: Hey!
0: A local specialty with a pinch of sneaky assassination.
2: Asphyxiation. Make it look like an accident.
0: Poisoned by radiation. Secret agent.

0: someone who's got a bass line in their music. That's dub.
1: Dub music influence all of them American rappers and all of them. All over the world.
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3: Greetings. Goes out to the madman himself, Mr. Mad Professor.

here. Our outside toilet has four inside doors. I go to work in a submarine. I'm a part-time rat gasser and full-time piss artist. And I was born on the small island of St. Follett. That's right, straight up, mate, straight up.

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Our lives become files in their dark office room. Computers know about you from the womb to the tomb. Private life becomes a memory.

everybody's running around here wondering when the bombs are going to fall, and the fact of the matter is that the bombs have already fallen. People are running around here dwelling in the 11th hour concept and it's raw afternoon. I mean, our thought processes have been totally subverted by the concepts that these people lay before us, by the church, the schools, and the media right now. I mean, it's almost impossible to find someone out here that can think outside of their own caste system right now. I mean, look at this man across the street in the tie. This is ruling class man, and he's actually suffering from oxygen deprivation. He's brain dead. Can I sell you a shirt? You know, and it's like, look at this magazine. Buy this magazine. You might be able to stimulate some thought in yourself, you know, switch your guest off, that you might have some perception and be able to see our way out of this, you know, alleviate suffering, make us enjoy it or something, you know? I mean, we're walking around here right now, and it's really time for us to take action. All right, we're being taxed out of our asses to pay for a monopoly on guns by people who oppress us already. I'm saying if I'm going to pay taxes on guns and weapons, then I at least want to possess them because I work for them right now. That's some very serious work for them. It's something very permanent about death. You know, it's like, remember, terrorism is the surgical strike capability of the oppressed.

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1: 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Yeah, this album is dedicated to all the teachers that told me I never amount to nothing. To all the people that lived above the buildings that I was hustling from that called the police on me when I was just trying to make some money to feed my daughter. And all the niggas in the struggle, you know what I'm saying? It's all good, baby, baby.

0: with stardust. 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You noticed how the guy across from you on the train put way too much aquaphor on his lips. 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

0: 90 years ago, the world's greatest navigator discovered New Zealand and claimed it on behalf of the British Crown. But this evening, we have a very special guest. 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
1: Kei konei koe, ka mua, ka muri.
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3: I'm afraid I can't. 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
2: As I said, I mōhio ana ki tō iwi. And I feel that I know you too.
4: I've seen you before, you know.
3: I doubt that.

0: 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I'm never gonna let you go.
1: Cheryl mentioned that you're a writer.
2: I don't do that anymore.
1: Stuck for inspiration?
2: I'm stuck between wanting to do something and not wanting to do anything at all. Where are you now?
3: Is everything all right?

0: 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Rough guess.
1: Things have been, you know.
2: Where's your book going, by the way?
3: Main character is about to batter her husband to death with a hammer.
2: Shut up.

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2: One thing, make I man here now.